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0: that was song number 3 from Taylor Swift. I knew it, I knew you. So as it stands right now, we know that Jason Aldean is not going to grab hold of that number one spot for the 3rd week in a row. So who could it be? I think you're going to have to stay with me to find out when we return to the Cross Canada Country Countdown.
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5: After All the Bars Are Closed is this like moody, vibey song of basically talking about how, hey, even when the town shuts down, even when our friends go home, the night is yet to be over. I think I envisioned going out to my farm after, no pun intended, but after all the bars are closed and just like gazing at the stars and kind of waiting on the sun to come up. Those nights in my life happen maybe like twice a year now, but when they do, they're very memorable.
4: 1 year ago, that song hit number one. Here now is last year's leader from Thomas Rhett.
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0: was last year's leader, Thomas Rhett, after all the bars are closed.
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0: Kane Brown just landed on the cover of Inked magazine, and the interview is a great one, too. He opens up about his tattoo collection, which started with John 316 on his chest

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Coming down and hiding out back there on that old sinner's row. The devil on my shoulder finally found me somewhere else to go. I never did believe in ghosts till the Holy One told me to throw my hands up. Oh Lord, I threw my hands up.

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That dress needs to slip off. That hair needs to come down. Friday nights need to do what Friday nights need to do. That's the truth.

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Could be the summer night, could be that song that just came on, could be that clock striking midnight, hitting me strong. Could be this first half of the third glass and the last night of the week.

There ain't no cops. 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

0: coast to coast. This is the show that brings the country together one song at a time. It's time to count down the 30 biggest songs of the week. 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
1: Welcome back to the Cross Canada Country Countdown. This is the show that highlights the top 30 country songs that are charting this week all across Canada. I'm your host, Kate Ryan. For the second week in a row, Jason Aldean took the number one spot with his song, Don't Tell On Me. Don't

0: Will Jason be able to hold on to that number one spot again for the third week in a row? You'll have to stay with me to find out.
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0: Zach John King grew up in Fayetteville, Georgia, and he brings a sound that's hard to put in a box. Think modern country crossed with indie rock for a sound that's entirely his own. After moving to Nashville in 2022, he worked his way up through independent releases until Get to Drinkin' cracked the country charts. He just made his Grand Ole Opry debut and will drop his first full album, I'm What You Get, at the end of this month. Starting us off on the countdown this week in spot number 30 with his chart debut, this is Zach John King, Get to Drinkin'.

0: And that was Jelly Roll, coming in at 29 with his chart debut this week, Hands Up.
1: Number 28.
0: Cameron Whitcomb is having the year of his life, and the music is reflecting in every bit of it. The Nanaimo, BC singer-songwriter won 2 Juno Awards, including Breakthrough Artist of the Year and Country Album of the Year. He's now on the cover of Rolling Stone Canada and recently released an EP, Deep Water. His words about it: "This is me, excited to get new music out. I think people are really going to hear how much I've fallen back in love with songwriting." The lead single, Kingdom of Fear, is already his highest charting song ever in Canada, the US, the UK, and Australia. And it's evident with the crowds at his concerts that they love it. Here now, with song number 28 on the countdown, making its chart debut as well, this is Cameron Whitcomb and Kingdom of Fear.

0: falling down five spots to number 27 this week. That was George Bird. Luke Bryan, Ride, Ride, Ride.
1: Number 26.
0: Dan and Shay have written a lot of songs together, and they know pretty quickly when something is special. With their latest single, Say So, they say that it just felt right the moment they finished writing it. But the real confirmation came when they played it for family and friends for the very first time. The reaction in that room told them everything they needed to know.
2: We've been lucky enough to see a few people listen to this song for the first time, and man, I feel like the impact is just so tangible. You know, it's a moving song, it's a moving lyric, and it came from a personal space from us, and to know that it's connecting with other people, it's a small sample size so far, just friends, family, and members of our team, but just watching people listen to this song, which sounds weird to say into a microphone, it really is impactful. You know that this song is resonating, and everyone can connect their own personal story or journey to it.
0: Climbing up three spots to number 26, here is Dan and Shay with Say So.
3: I got a

0: say so. And that was song number 26 on the countdown this week from Dan and Shay. Say So. Coming up, we will get to song number 25 from an artist who recently caused some eyes to raise when he claimed that country music had lost its soul. We'll have that and more when we return to the Cross Canada Country Countdown.
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1: Zach Top has been pretty outspoken lately about where he thinks country music has gone and where it needs to go back. In a recent Rolling Stone interview, he said modern country has become just too polished. In his words, everything is really perfect and nothing's tuned. Everything's pocketed just right. I think some of the soul got left behind in that. He thinks fans are searching for something more raw and real, and that's exactly why bluegrass and traditional country are having a moment right now. His take on it is you're not trying to chase perfection. You're trying to play good music and put your heart and soul into it. It's hard to argue with that. Up two spots this week to number 25. This is Zach Top, South of Sanity.

0: with song number 25 coming to us from Zach Toth this week, South of Sanity.
1: Number 24.
0: Have you ever ended a relationship, thought you were ready to move on, and then something happens and it pulls you back into it emotionally? Nate Holler can not only relate, but he's written the soundtrack for that very moment with his latest single.
2: My song, Thought About You, is honestly just a breakup song. It's kind of about that moment, though, when you think you're getting over someone, but something sets you off. Maybe you're at the supermarket, you see that person's mom, awful, happened to me, terrible. Maybe you see their friends at the bar, also bad. Sends you in a little bit of a spiral, but then you get through it.
0: Dropping down one spot to song number 24, this is Nate Holler and Thought About You.

0: Well, it looks like John Party's taken those boots and stomped up one spot to song number 23 this week on the countdown. The James Barker Band have surprised some fans with a bit of a new sound on their latest single. It's coming up along with a classic track from the band when we return to the Cross Canada Country Countdown.
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1: Number 22.
0: The James Barker Band say their new single marks a new era for the band, and you can hear it. After Dark has a more organic, folk-inspired feel than anything they've ever done before. James describes it as the sound of a beer and a bourbon at the end of a long day. The bourbon to forget what you've been through, and the beer for the guy who's just there tonight trying to have a good time. In his words, we've spent the past 6 months blocking out the noise and writing songs that make us feel something in our souls. We want our music to connect because it's real. Rising up six spots to grab hold of number 22, this is the James Barker Band with After Dark.
6: If you see me in the morning, I tell you it's important to understand I'm just a little sick. That's why my eyes are kind of red. I probably ought to stay in bed, just the world can knock you down right quick. And if you see me in the afternoon, you'd never know I'm smiling through this hanging round still hanging in my head. That straight and narrow is touch and go until I hear

0: it's not how they started. This is Now and Then.
1: Chills came out in 2017 as part of the James Barker Band's debut EP, and it immediately took off, hitting number one on the Billboard Canada Country Chart and becoming their first double platinum certified single. One critic called it a clear standout with a rolling rhythm and a fast-paced chorus that was impossible to get out of your head. And it went on to win Single of the Year at the CCMAs, and it's become a staple in the band's live set. Here now, going back with their then song, this is the James Barker Band and Chills.
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1: So now before we jump back into the countdown, there's a button right here that I want to hit and rewind to a throwback track that still sounds just as good today. Here we go.
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1: Strawberry Wine, believe it or not, is 30 years old this summer. And Dina Carter just gave it a brand new life. She's teamed up with New York-based country EDM producer D-Rock for the very first official dance remix of the song, and it was released on July 26th. That's exactly 30 years to the day after the original song dropped. Here's a little sample of the refreshed track.

his reaction to hitting the 30-year mark. Well, she says, I cannot believe it's been 30 years. Like a fine wine, may we get better with age. Cheers to another round of strawberry wine. Here now with our throwback track, this is Dina Carter with Strawberry Wine. He was worried.

0: So I dare you to say the name of that song fast three times. That's Riley Green holding steady at 20 with his song, Think As You Drunk.
1: Number 19.
0: Russell Dickerson and his wife Kaylee have some big news. Baby number 3 is on the way. The couple made the announcement in a sweet beachside video featuring their two boys, Remington, who's 5, and Radford, who's 2, both kissing their mom's baby bump at sunset. Russell says when it comes to balancing life on the road with life at home, they have a simple family philosophy.
2: We got to play shows, so when I'm out on the road, I'm focused on that. I mean, obviously, I'll FaceTime and we'll call and chat and everything, but you know, it's like when I'm out here, I'm focused, make it count. That's kind of our tagline, make it count. If you're with the kids, if you got the day with the kids, make it count. If you're out on the road, make it count.
0: Dropping down one position to song number 19, this is Russell Dickerson and Worth Your While.

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0: You know you've made it when your clothing ends up in a glass case at the Country Music Hall of Fame. Ella Langley has only been in the game about 5 years, and the custom suit jacket she wore at her Grand Ole Opry debut in February of 2023 is now officially on display in Nashville. The jacket has her name embroidered in beading on the back, and it's inspired by her grandmother's handwriting. In that debut show, she was introduced by Jamie Johnson and performed a song called Hey Ma, I Made It, with her mom Ashley in the crowd. 3 years later and 7 ACM awards, 3 songs in the Billboard Top 10 simultaneously, and now her jacket is in the Hall of Fame. Here was song number 17, down 2 spots this week. This is Ella Langley with Be Her.

0: So Dean Brody took a little bit of a drop this week, down 7 spots to song number 16 with A Man Without a Woman. Dallas Smith recently headlined one of Canada's most beloved music festivals, Hamilton's Festival of Friends, as it celebrated its 50th anniversary. They chose Dallas Smith to kick off the 3-day event, drawing a crowd of approximately 25,000 people. When we return, we will have song number 15 from guess who? Dallas Smith.
1: Don't move.
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0: began taking two steps up to spot number 15. That was Dallas Smith. Good time goes.
1: Number 14.
0: Sully Burrows is from Parry Sound, Ontario. And before he even finished high school, he made a decision that would change his life. He gave up hockey and university to chase music full time. Now, for a kid still not yet 20, his level of songwriting is beyond his years. His latest single, Put It On Me, is his highest charting single to date with Front Porch Music, describing it as the perfect slow dance in the kitchen song. Up two spots to song number 14 this week. This is Sully Burrows with Put It On Me. You're

0: That was Sully Burroughs in with song number 14 this week on the countdown, Put It On Me.
1: Let's take a break from countdown the top 30 and check out one on the rise. Here's one to watch.
0: Ella Langley has been doing something powerful at her shows lately. Now, before she performs Loving Life Again, she stops and she talks to the crowd. I mean, really talks to them. At Calgary's Cowboy Music Festival, she opened up about faith, self-worth, and how easy it is in the social media age to feel like you're not measuring up. She told the crowd that God's love stays constant, whether she's winning or struggling. And that's what keeps her grounded. And she closed with this. You are loved. You are worth it. You are worthy, and you can do it. Just start there. You'll be back to loving life again. Here now is our one to watch from Ella Langley, Loving Life Again.

0: And that was our one to watch this week from Ella Langley, Loving Life Again. Coming up, imagine getting to sing a duet on stage with one of country music's biggest stars. And it happened for one very lucky fan. And she's only 10 years old. We'll have that story coming up.
1: Don't move.
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3: Number 13.
0: 10-year-old Riley Clark was born with spina bifida. It's a condition that affects the spine. But as her mom will tell you, it doesn't slow her down one bit. Riley's first ever concert was Lainey Wilson in Cincinnati. And she came prepared. A homemade sign, front row, and it read, "This is my first concert. I want to sing 4x4 by you with you." Now Lainey spotted it and made her way over. She looked Riley right in the eyes and said, "It's your time to shine." And Riley delivered every single word without missing a beat. Riley said afterwards, "I want her to know that she let me live my dream." Here now with song number 13, making its way up one spot this week. This is Lainey Wilson with some help from John Mayer, Phone Keys Wallet.
6: And I'm

0: song number 13 from Lainey Wilson, along with John Mayer, Phone, Keys, Wallet.
1: Number 12.
0: Tennille Towns has worked with a lot of talented people throughout her career. But landing Keith Urban on guitar for her latest single was something entirely different. She says he brings something to every note that very few musicians can. And she's got a way of describing it that's pretty hard to argue with.
2: He's such an ambassador of joy. Like, you can't, you hear him play or you hear him sing, and it's like you can hear the instrument smiling. Like, he's just always having the time of his life up there, and I just love that about his music.
0: Holding steady in spot number 12, this is Tennille Towns with Sunshine's Free. We are

0: movement on the charts this week for Kenny Chesney. He holds steady at spot number 11 with his song, Carry On.
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2: Hey, this is Emma Jerome from Bragg Creek, Alberta. 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I wrote this song about being caught up in the uncertainty of that moment, and I hope it means as much to you as it does to me. 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
0: Number 10.
1: Bailey Zimmerman has some news for fans. He's canceled his upcoming UK and European tour dates. 10 shows across the UK, Ireland, Netherlands, Germany, Sweden, and Norway. And it's to focus on what he called important family matters. Now, he was quick to reassure everyone, in his words, that everything is okay. It's just my family needs my attention, and that's what I've got to do. Now, he's still going to play his remaining North American dates before stepping away from the road for a while to focus on family, his well-being, and some new music. Here with song number 10, Holding Steady, this is Bailey Zimmerman and Chevy Silverado. Wow.

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0: Number

0: Down one spot to song number 9 on the charts this week. That is Owen Riegling with Love, Hate, Love.
1: Number 8.
0: So here's a fun little detail about one of the biggest songs of the year. Stella Lefty's Boston is sitting in the top 3 on the all-genre Billboard Hot 100. But here's the twist. The guy the song is about isn't from Boston. It's her boyfriend and fellow country artist, Vincent Mason. And he's from Atlanta. She happened to be heading to Boston on tour around the time the song was written. And so Boston was just top of mind. Here now, up 5 spots to song number 8. This is Stella Lefty. On a t-

0: had a lot of artists this week holding steady, and Tyler Joe Miller is one of them. He holds steady at the number 7 spot with his song, Under the Influence.
1: Number 6.
0: Right now, Ella Langley might just be the hottest name in country music, and everybody wants a piece of that. With 7 ACM Awards, 3 songs simultaneously in the Billboard Top 10, now she's also teaming up with Cole Wetzel on his brand new single, Jaded. And we have a tiny little clip for you right here.
2: How'd you get

0: that was Ella Langley and Morgan Wallen in with song number 6 this week, I Can't Love You Anymore. So, we are down to the 5 final spots in the countdown. Will Jason Aldean be able to hold on to that number 1 position for the 3rd week in a row? Your guess is as good as mine. So, I think we gotta ride this one out together. And please return with me to the Cross Canada Country Countdown.
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0: So it looks like there was a little bit of a shakeup on the countdown this week. That was Jason Aldean dropping down four spots this week to song number five with Don't Tell on Me.
1: Number four.
0: Luke Combs recently wrapped up two massive nights at Murrayfield Stadium in Edinburgh. And then he decided to spend his day off at the Old Carse in St. Andrews, Scotland. Founded in the 15th century, it's literally the oldest golf course in the world. And Luke showed up in a North Carolina Mountaineers football hoodie, cargo shorts, and an old cap. Golf Twitter absolutely lost it. One comment said, he should be nowhere near a golf course dressed like that. And Luke's response was, golf's a hobby. Ball is life. Holding steady once again this week, this is Luke Combs and Be By You. God.

0: staying strong in the fourth position this week. That was Luke Combs and Be By You.
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0: Phil Collins has been making headlines this week, and not for his own music. The legendary Genesis drummer and solo artist recently told BBC Radio 2 that Taylor Swift is one of the most deserving superstars in the world right now. In his words, it's easy to knock someone that's got so much success, but I think she really deserves it. He also revealed that Swift's song White Horse is one of the 10 songs that have soundtracked his life. He first heard it when Swift performed it at the Songwriters Hall of Fame back in 2010, and he said it blew him completely away. Not a bad endorsement from one legend to another. Rising up 3 spots this week to spot number 3. From the movie Toy Story 5, this is Taylor Swift. I knew it, I knew you.

0: with song number 3 from Taylor Swift, I Knew It, I Knew You. So as it stands right now, we know that Jason Aldean is not going to grab hold of that number one spot for the third week in a row. So who could it be? I think you're going to have to stay with me to find out when we return to the Cross Canada Country Countdown.
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1: 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Crank up the country. It's the Cross Canada Country Countdown.
0: As always, before we get to the top two songs, we need to go back 1 year ago and find out who was leading the charts around this time.
1: Top of the charts 1 year ago, here's last year's leader.
0: Thomas Rhett's single, After All the Bars Are Closed, was the follow-up to his number one song, Beautiful As You. Thomas says Rare Nights on His Farm inspired the song.
3: After All the Bars Are Closed is this like moody, vibey song of basically talking about how, hey, even when the town shuts down, even when our friends go home, the night is yet to be over. I think I envisioned going out to my farm after, no pun intended, but after all the bars are closed and just like gazing at the stars and kind of waiting on the sun to come up. Those nights in my life happen maybe like twice a year now, but when they do, they're very memorable.
0: 1 year ago, that song hit number one. Here now is last year's leader from Thomas Rhett.
4: After all the bars are closed,

0: was last year's leader, Thomas Rhett, after all the bars are closed.
1: Number two.
0: Kane Brown just landed on the cover of Inked magazine, and the interview is a great one, too. He opens up about his tattoo collection, which started with John 3:16 on his chest at just 16 years of age. He credits his ink with helping launch his career. People on social media clicked his videos thinking he was going to rap, and then they heard country music coming out. Shock factor. He's now got diamond tattoos on his hand to mark his two diamond certified singles, and he adds a tally mark every time a song hits that milestone. And when his 7-year-old daughter told him she can't wait to get tattoos someday, his answer was, "You're not getting any." Here now, holding steady at spot number two, this is Kane Brown with Woman.
2: Hey, it's 9 o'clock,

0: So that was our second song for the countdown this week. Kane Brown and Woman. Now, here it is.
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0: Morgan Wallen came off of one of the biggest tours in music history. A stadium run projected to gross $500 million. And he's sitting right at the top of the chart with the seventh single from his I'm the Problem album. Billboard called it peppy and pride-fueled and said it was sure to be a fan favorite at his shows. And you know what? They were right. Here now, up two spots to grab hold of number one. This is Morgan Wallen, Don't We?
2: Wouldn't trade

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0: 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This is Caribou Country.

dreamed of heading southbound. So I hitched down I-65. I climbed into her Trans Am, an hour below Birmingham. She was heading home and I was there for the ride.

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1: Good morning, I'm Chris Adams, and here's your Country 840 News for Friday, August 14th. The year-over-year unemployment rate in the Caribou was up last month. Julian Alvarez, a labor market analyst with Stats Canada, says it was 6.3 in July of this year compared to 5.4 in July of 2025. However, he says there are also 11,000 more people working in the region.
2: Most of the increase year over year came from the service producing sector. We saw a large increase in wholesale and retail trade. It was up 4,200 compared to the previous July, and we also saw an increase in educational services.
1: On the other side of the equation, however, Alvarez says that there were declines in forestry and mining. The 108 Volunteer Fire Department is reactivating their air siren at the fire hall. The Caribou Regional District said because it is not relied upon to notify firefighters, it is only operating between 8 a.m. and 8 p.m. when the fire department receives a call. CRD Manager of Communications Kat Chatton says that it's just a nostalgic feature that the fire department uses and is in no way part of any sort of

0: Minka says that if elected, his plan is to create a 5-focus priority file plan that will build on the business and cultural plans the district has already started putting into motion. His 5 focuses are long-term decision-making, year-round tourism and arts, housing growth and renewal, growth-enabling infrastructure, and transparent community benefit and legacy planning. Akluska's Denny Man has received a gold medal by the province. Archie Chantaman was awarded a BC Medal of Good Citizen for his work and contributions of healing his and his people's culture, language, and identity through his annual March with Arch. It's an over 700-kilometer journey from his home in Akluska's Denny through the Caribou to the site of the former St. Joseph's Residential School in Williams Lake. To Archie, the medal should also be awarded to those who have helped him.
1: My recognition would go to the people that supported me. Without their help, I wouldn't be here. So I'd like to put my hands up to the people that supported me. They have grown extensively, but yet, you know, I still need to reach out to the world that the residential school did happen.
0: Archie says the March with Arch has become an official society and association, which he says has already helped get more support and awareness in the communities. This year's March with Arch begins on September 5th, which is also Archie's birthday. In sports and CFL action last night, the BC Lions downed the Calgary Stampeders 30-26 for their third straight victory and a record of 4-5 in the CFL's West Division. Well, that's an awesome trip down memory lane for Friday's news. Why don't we try today's news? Because, you know, it's always good to keep up on this sort of thing. The low net winners were Marissa Kelly. No, let's try this again. There we go. Good morning, I'm Chris Adams, and here's your Country 840 news for Monday, August 17th. More wildfire evacuees in BC were allowed to return home on Saturday as emergency officials downgraded orders to alerts. Hundreds of evacuees returned in the Clinton area after being forced from their homes over the Pear Lake wildfire back in late July. And Highway 97 near Cache Creek, which had been shut down as a result of that fire, fully reopened during the afternoon. Thousands of other residents also returned to their homes near Summerland and West Kelowna as orders were downgraded to alerts. A date has been set for a preliminary inquiry into the accused in a fatal accident near Dog Creek. 36-year-old Clark Alexander Wallace, charged with impaired driving causing death, is due back in provincial court in Williams Lake on October 1st. RCMP were called out to a single vehicle accident near Dog Creek in January of last year. Sadly, one person was pronounced deceased at the scene. Police said at the time they believed that alcohol was a factor in the collision, and no other details were released. A structure fire in Quesnel had 2 fire departments attend the scene on Saturday. The West Fraser Fire Department were called to a residence on West Fraser Road at around 4 p.m. When the West Fraser Department arrived, an outbuilding on the property was engulfed in flames. The Quesnel Fire Department assisted on the call, and the fire department say the fire was able to be knocked down quickly. West Fraser Fire Department said there were no injuries. The department said that they were told that the fire was allegedly caused by someone using a torch or device to burn away a hornet's nest on the structure. The West Fraser Fire Department was called back to the same structure again just a few hours later on Saturday. The fire department said the second fire was caused by a rekindling in the section of the building, and there were again no injuries in the second fire. A former Quesnel City Councilor is looking to get back into municipal politics. Mike Cave has announced his intention to run for a seat at the council table in October. Cave, previously a councillor from 2008 to 2014, says he's running again because there are a lot of big decisions coming up and he'd like to be a part of helping Quesnel move forward. Cave says the key issues from him include big capital projects such as a new pool, potentially a new water treatment plant, and the new RCMP building, as well as dealing with social issues such as homelessness and crime. In sports and Major League Baseball, the Blue Jays couldn't complete the series sweep, losing to the Yankees 4-3 in extra innings yesterday. The Jays will have the day off as they travel to Tampa to take on the Rays tomorrow. Toronto currently sits 1 game back of the final American League wildcard spot held by the Baltimore Orioles. In MLS action, the Vancouver Whitecaps picked up a 2-0 win over the Seattle Sounders last night. The win secured Vancouver in the 2026 Cascadia Cup. And there were 4 winners at the 108 Golf Club's Men's Club Championship this past weekend. The Men's Club Champion with the lowest score after 2 days was Lyndon Jeffrey with a 3-over par, 145. The Senior Men's

0: was Richard Smith, the super senior winner was Bill Harris, and the super, super senior winner was Al Setter. Next at the 108 Golf Course is the Caribou Open, September 4th, 5th, and 6th. At the Quesnel Golf Course, it was the ladies' best ball tournament, and the low net winners were Marissa Kelly and Jennifer Warawa, and the low gross winners were Williams Lake Samantha Wild and Michelle Palmer. For these stories and more, and to sign up for news alerts, go to mycariboonow.com. Well, that was fun. Let's see if we can get on to the rest of the morning now. All right, checking on your weather for today. According to the fine folks at Environment Canada, we are looking at a yellow air quality warning here. So it looks pretty clear out there at the moment. We'll keep an eye on that for you anyway. As for the forecast, well, let's see here. According to this, we're looking at mainly sunny skies for today. And you are looking at possibly some showers later on? No, just increasing clouds as the day goes on. Highs of 25 for today, lows of 15 overnight, and just say local smoke in the air. Tomorrow, sun, cloud, highs of 26, clear, and lows of 16 for tomorrow night. Right now here in town, we are sitting at about 9 degrees here in 100 Mile House. 108 is sitting at 10. Clinton is at about 7 degrees this morning. Welcome home, all you guys down there. And Lone Butte is coming in at about 10 degrees as well. Out on the roads, Highway 97 is open all the way down through down to Cache Creek now. A shout out to all the folks that got all that working. We've got everybody in Clinton all back home. Highway 1 still closed to the Fraser Canyon. That fire is still creeping up the canyon and is actually getting close to the Alexandra Lodge, which is a little scary. So that is still closed. And if you're heading down towards Summerland and that area, those roads are open now too. Just watch Drive BC for closures and what have you, just in case anything else happens out there. But that's what's going on right now.
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0: 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Right here in 100 Mile House, my name is Chris Adams. 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
1: As Jody Messina and bye-bye here on Country 840. And to everybody that called in, yes, I know it's Monday. Thank you very much. these things happen in the big radio biz. Good morning, everybody. How you doing? Happy Monday. Happy Monday. Congratulations to everybody who got to go home over the weekend. All the folks down in Clemson back home again. So welcome home, everybody down there. And everybody else got to go home from evacuation orders. Now, a lot of those got downgraded to alerts, so that means still on alert and still may have to leave again. Hopefully not, though. Hopefully everything is going to be okay. Coming up on the show this morning, let's see. We have all the usual stuff coming along, and we'll let you know about a few things happening hither and yon, too. We're looking at Tennille Towns in the spotlight this morning. And, of course, you've got your two bits and your comedy break. All that good stuff coming up a little bit later on this morning. And 8 weeks of summer, week number 7 is kicking off. Well, hard to believe, isn't it? And we're going to announce the winner of week number 6 as well. So we'll tell you all about that as the morning goes on. Keep it right here on Country 840. It is 18 minutes after 6.

All the colors of my youth, the red, the green, the hope, the truth, are beating me black and blue, cause you're in every scene. My friends try to cheer me up, I get together at the Pizza Hut.

0: That's Eric Church. Give me back my hometown here on Country 840. Kind of appropriate for the day, I think. 22 minutes after 6 o'clock, and let's see what we've got on the weather for today for you. According to this, here we go. We're looking at mainly sunny skies, increasing clouds as the afternoon comes around. Highs of 25 and lows of 15. And a yellow air quality warning. But according to the meters, we're doing pretty good right now. The meters are reading this excellent air quality here in town right now, so that's good. As for temperatures, we're sitting at about 10 degrees here in town right now. No, 9 degrees here in town. And 10 degrees at the 108. Interesting that they're a little warmer than everybody else. Clinton is at 7 this morning. Lone Butte is at 10 as well. And that's how things are looking, gang.
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1: Good morning, I'm Chris Adams, and here's your Country 840 News for Monday, August 17th. More wildfire evacuees in BC were allowed to return home on Saturday as emergency officials downgraded orders to alerts. Hundreds of evacuees returned in the Clinton area after being forced from their homes over the Pear Lake wildfire back in late July. And Highway 97 near Cache Creek, which had been shut down as a result of that fire, fully reopened during the afternoon. Thousands of other residents also returned to their homes near Summerland and West Kelowna as orders were downgraded to alerts. A date has been set for a preliminary inquiry into the accused in a fatal accident near Dog Creek. 36-year-old Clark Alexander Wallace, charged with impaired driving causing death, is due back in provincial court in Williams Lake on October 1st. RCMP were called out to a single vehicle accident near Dog Creek in January of last year. Sadly, one person was pronounced deceased at the scene. Police said at the time they believed that alcohol was a factor in the collision, and no other details were released. A structure fire in Quesnel had two fire departments attend the scene on Saturday. The West Fraser Fire Department were called to a residence on West Fraser Road at around 4 p.m. When the West Fraser Department arrived, an outbuilding on the property was engulfed in flames. The Quesnel Fire Department assisted on the call, and the fire department say the fire was able to be knocked down quickly. West Fraser Fire Department said there were no injuries. The department said that they were told that the fire was allegedly caused by someone using a torch or device to burn away a hornet's nest on the structure. The West Fraser Fire Department was called back to the same structure again just a few hours later on Saturday. The fire department said the second fire was caused by a rekindling in the section of the building, and there were again no injuries in the second fire. A former Quesnel City Councilor is looking to get back into municipal politics. Mike Cave has announced his intention to run for a seat at the council table in October. Cave, previously a councilor from 2008 to 2014, says he's running again because there are a lot of big decisions coming up and he'd like to be a part of helping Quesnel move forward. Cave says the key issues from him include big capital projects such as a new pool, potentially a new water treatment plant, and the new RCMP building, as well as dealing with social issues such as homelessness and crime. In sports in Major League Baseball, the Blue Jays couldn't complete the series sweep, losing to the Yankees 4-3 in extra innings yesterday. The Jays will have a day off as they travel to Tampa to take on the Rays tomorrow. Toronto currently sits one game back of the final American League wildcard spot held by the Baltimore Orioles. In MLS action, the Vancouver Whitecaps picked up a 2-0 win over the Seattle Sounders last night. The win secured Vancouver in the 2026 Cascadia Cup. And there were four winners at the 108 Golf Club's Men's Club Championship this past weekend. The Men's Club Champion with the lowest score after 2 days was Lyndon Jeffrey with a 3 over par 145. The Senior Men's winner was Richard Smith. The Super Senior winner was Bill Harris. And the Super Super Senior winner was Al Setter. Next at the 108 Golf Course is the Caribou Open, September 4th, 5th, and 6th. At the Quesnel Golf Course, it was the ladies' best ball tournament, and the low net winners were Marissa Kelly and Jennifer Warawa, and the low gross winners were Williams Lake Samantha Wild and Michelle Palmer. For these stories and more, and to sign up for news alerts, go to MyCaribouNow.com. Having a look at the weather for today, according to the forecast, looks like nice and sunny skies and a high of 25. Supposed to cloud over later on, though, so we'll keep an eye on that. No rain in the forecast for today, but on the other hand, doesn't say any wind either, so okay. Lows of 15 overnight, does say local smoke in the air, yellow air quality warning for the South Caribou, but it's looking pretty clear and smelling pretty good outside right now. As for temperatures, we're sitting at about 9 degrees here in town, 10 degrees at the 108. Clinton is about 7 degrees this morning, and Lone Butte was coming in at 10 degrees as well. On the roads, Highway 97 through the Clinton Corridor is now open, and all the way down to Cache Creek. Just be careful through there. I don't believe there's any stopping, so let me just double-check that here. Utility work going on as well, and it does say paving operations, too. What do you know? Back at it, all right. But do be careful going through there, and there are some delays possible as they're still working on a lot of stuff through that area. Down through the canyon, Highway 1 still closed, and that's due to that wildfire down further down the canyon now. And I think Highway 97C is now open as well down through the Kelowna area. Yeah, it looks okay down there. So there you go. watch all that. It's all fully reopened down there. And if you got anything for me, let me know. 395-1393.
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4: It is coming up on 15 minutes to go until 7 o'clock here at Country 840. Having a look to see what kind of a day we're going to have. According to this, it is Thrift Shop Day. Good day to do a little thrifting. That's every day. It is Black Cat Appreciation Day. No, they're not bad luck, but in my experience of having one for about, 18 years, I think she was, they are very opinionated, yes, but lovable. And it is Baby Boomers Appreciation Day, apparently, a day to celebrate the generation that gave us classic rock, cable TV, and the phrase, "You kids have it easy." Well, today's question from Reddit is, what was your favorite go-to after-school snack? Some responses were, this is for them from the Millennium subreddit, peanut butter on saltines, okay. Oscar Mayer bologna with mustard on white bread. Nacho cheese bugles dipped in peanut butter. Snack cakes, cosmic brownies. You make that of that what you can. And here we go, peanut butter and jelly sandwiches. Sometimes things just are perfect as they are. Here's Sasha. Hey, Mom, I made it.

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0: And if you ever have complaints about the host of the show, don't forget, it's Dale Taylor, care of the goat. Oh, no, sorry. It is about 8 minutes to go until 9 o'clock here at Country 840, and it is time for the comedy break. On the break today, we got Jeannie Robertson, and she is talking about awkward flying moments.
2: I was taking this 6'2" body on an airplane not long ago, and sometimes my body is in coach and my legs up in first class, but it's a mess. This time I was all seated, and I saw a man coming on the plane, and I guess he had what is called a three-piece power suit. I'd never seen one like it. Had a matching briefcase, made it a four-piece suit. He caught my attention because he was apparently just gibbering. Now, in Graham, North Carolina, you walk along the sidewalk gibbering, your family's going to put you in the attic. But what it was is he was talking on telephones. He didn't have anything he was holding. They were just attached all over his body. I'm talking a power suit. He'd be saying this, well, let me just get back to you just a minute. And he'd turn to this one. Blah, blah, blah, blah. Excuse me, my wife's on the phone. Blah, blah, blah, blah, blah. One time, this is confidential. Well, everybody on the plane could hear him saying the whole thing. And of course, he sat down next to me. And finally, she said, if you can turn it on or off, now is the time to turn it off and put all his stuff up. Never had said a word. And then he turned his attention in my direction. And he asked the question that people always ask on airplanes. He said, what do you do for a living? And I said, I'm a professional speaker. He wheeled around in his chair. He said, you don't look like a professional speaker. I said, I've been sick.
0: I guess technically I'm a professional speaker, although it sounds pretty amateur some days around here. It is 6 minutes to go until 7 o'clock. Here's John Morgan and Jason Aldean.

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1: Good morning, I'm Chris Adams, and here's your Country 840 News for Monday, August 17th. More wildfire evacuees in BC were allowed to return home on Saturday as emergency officials downgraded orders to alerts. Hundreds of evacuees returned in the Clinton area after being forced from their homes over the Pear Lake wildfire back in late July. And Highway 97 near Cache Creek, which had been shut down as a result of that fire, fully reopened during the afternoon. Thousands of other residents also returned to their homes near Summerland and West Kelowna as orders were downgraded to alerts. A date has been set for a preliminary inquiry into the accused in a fatal accident near Dog Creek. 36-year-old Clark Alexander Wallace, charged with impaired driving causing death, is due back in provincial court in Williams Lake on October 1st. RCMP were called out to a single vehicle accident near Dog Creek in January of last year. Sadly, one person was pronounced deceased at the scene. Police said at the time they believed that alcohol was a factor in the collision, and no other details were released. A structure fire in Quesnel had two fire departments attend the scene on Saturday. The West Fraser Fire Department were called to a residence on West Fraser Road at around 4 p.m. When the West Fraser Department arrived, an outbuilding on the property was engulfed in flames. The Quesnel Fire Department assisted on the call, and the fire department say the fire was able to be knocked down quickly. West Fraser Fire Department said there were no injuries. The department said that they were told that the fire was allegedly caused by someone using a torch or device to burn away a hornet's nest on the structure. The West Fraser Fire Department was called back to the same structure again just a few hours later on Saturday. The fire department said the second fire was caused by a rekindling in the section of the building, and there were again no injuries in the second fire. A former Quesnel City Councilor is looking to get back into municipal politics. Mike Cave has announced his intention to run for a seat at the council table in October. Cave, previously a councilor from 2008 to 2014, says he's running again because there are a lot of big decisions coming up and he'd like to be a part of helping Quesnel move forward. Cave says the key issues from him include big capital projects such as a new pool, potentially a new water treatment plant, and the new RCMP building, as well as dealing with social issues such as homelessness and crime. In sports in Major League Baseball, the Blue Jays couldn't complete the series sweep, losing to the Yankees 4-3 in extra innings yesterday. The Jays will have the day off as they travel to Tampa to take on the Rays tomorrow. Toronto currently sits one game back of the final American League wildcard spot held by the Baltimore Orioles. In MLS action, the Vancouver Whitecaps picked up a 2-0 win over the Seattle Sounders last night. The win secured Vancouver in the 2026 Cascadia Cup. And there were four winners at the 108 Golf Club's Men's Club Championship this past weekend. The Men's Club champion with the lowest score after 2 days was Lyndon Jeffrey with a 3 over par 145. The senior men's winner was Richard Smith. The super senior winner was Bill Harris. And the super super senior winner was Al Setter. Next at the 108 Golf Course is the Caribou Open, September 4th, 5th, and 6th. At the Quesnel Golf Course, it was the ladies' best ball tournament, and the low net winners were Marissa Kelly and Jennifer Warawa, and the low gross winners were Williams Lake Samantha Wild and Michelle Palmer. For these stories and more, and to sign up for news alerts, go to MyCaribouNow.com. Okay, taking a look at what's going on weather-wise for today. Well, according to the forecast, we're looking at mainly sunny skies, some clouds later on, and a high of 25 for today. It does say smoke in the air. We're

0: now. They were, oh, they're at 6 now. Okay, it's getting a little cooler out there. And Lone Butte was coming in right around 10 degrees this morning. On the roads, Highway 97 through down to Cache Peak is now open all the way down through. Looks a lot different down here, apparently, but, well, that's what a forest fire will do, unfortunately. Once again, thank you to everybody for all your patience, all the evacuees, and glad you guys are all home now. And everything else seems to be looking pretty good. Highway 1 still closed through the canyon, though, so keep an eye on Drive BC wherever you're heading off to.
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0: 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Just having a look at the cameras down by Big Bar. The cameras are back online down there. It looks pretty smoky down by Big Bar if you're heading down that way, so be aware of that. Things here in town, though, they look pretty good. It is 6 minutes after 7 o'clock, and here is Kane Brown here on Country 840.

0: It's time for the Country 840 Spotlight. Taking a look at the greatest artists of country music from yesterday and today, and the songs that made them stars.
1: Taking the stage in the spotlight this week is Tennille Towns. Tennille Nicole Nakrinichi, otherwise known as Tennille Towns, was born January 20th, 1994, in Grand Prairie, Alberta. At the age of 17, she was nominated for a Canadian Country Music Award for Female Artist of the Year. She was introduced to country music by her parents and grandparents during trips in the family car. At the age of 9, she attended a concert by Shania Twain during her UP tour, bearing a sign asking for a chance to sing with Twain on stage, which Twain granted. In 2009, she had released a single, Home Now, a song she wrote from the perspective of a daughter whose father is posted in the war in Afghanistan, a topic she learned about at school. The track was produced by country musician Dwayne Steele. Towns released her first album, Real, in 2011. Although Towns started her career under her birth name, she later changed her surname. In a 2018 interview on Everything GP, she explained Towns is actually from Township Road 722, which is the road I grew up on, and the house that built me, essentially. So that's where it all comes from. One of her most popular songs is Jersey on the Wall. She wrote Jersey on the Wall after she was inspired by the story of Danielle Park, the 2014 valedictorian at Grand Marion Community School and a star basketball player. She was killed in a car accident on the island that summer. Four other students were involved in the crash but survived. The video for the song features Park's jersey in a school gym and photos of the musician's time on the island. Here is Tennille Towns and Jersey on the Wall here on Country 840 Spotlight.

0: That's Neil Towns, Jersey on the Wall here on Country 840. You got a whole list of questions, you know. I've got a few myself if it came down to that. 20 minutes after 7 o'clock here at Country 840. Nice and sunny out there. There is a smoke advisory out. Yellow warning from Environment Canada, but things are looking okay out there at the moment anyway. Whatever is coming down the line, we will let you know, but nice and sunny for today and some clouds this afternoon. Highs of 25 and a low overnight of 15 degrees. Right now here in town, we are sitting right around 11 degrees.
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1: Good morning, I'm Chris Adams, and here's your Country 840 News for Monday, August 17th. More wildfire evacuees in BC were allowed to return home on Saturday as emergency officials downgraded orders to alerts. Hundreds of evacuees returned in the Clinton area after being forced from their homes over the Pear Lake wildfire back in late July. And Highway 97 near Cache Creek, which had been shut down as a result of that fire, fully reopened during the afternoon. Thousands of other residents also returned to their homes near Summerland and West Kelowna as orders were downgraded to alerts. A date has been set for a preliminary inquiry into the accused in a fatal accident near Dog Creek. 36-year-old Clark Alexander Wallace, charged with impaired driving causing death, is due back in provincial court in Williams Lake on October 1st. RCMP were called out to a single vehicle accident near Dog Creek in January of last year. Sadly, one person was pronounced deceased at the scene. Police said at the time they believed that alcohol was a factor in the collision, and no other details were released. A structure fire in Quesnel had two fire departments attend the scene on Saturday. The West Fraser Fire Department were called to a residence on West Fraser Road at around 4 p.m. When the West Fraser Department arrived, an outbuilding on the property was engulfed in flames. The Quesnel Fire Department assisted on the call, and the fire department say the fire was able to be knocked down quickly. West Fraser Fire Department said there were no injuries. The department said that they were told that the fire was allegedly caused by someone using a torch or device to burn away a hornet's nest on the structure. The West Fraser Fire Department was called back to the same structure again just a few hours later on Saturday. The fire department said the second fire was caused by a rekindling in the section of the building, and there were again no injuries in the second fire. A former Quesnel City Councilor is looking to get back into municipal politics. Mike Cave has announced his intention to run for a seat at the council table in October. Cave, previously a councillor from 2008 to 2014, says he's running again because there are a lot of big decisions coming up and would like to be a part of helping Quesnel move forward. Cave says the key issues from him include big capital projects such as a new pool, potentially a new water treatment plant, and the new RCMP building, as well as dealing with social issues such as homelessness and crime. In sports and Major League Baseball, the Blue Jays couldn't complete the series sweep, losing to the Yankees 4-3 in extra innings yesterday. The Jays will have the day off as they travel to Tampa to take on the Rays tomorrow. Toronto currently sits one game back of the final American League wildcard spot held by the Baltimore Orioles. In MLS action, the Vancouver Whitecaps picked up a 2-0 win over the Seattle Sounders last night. The win secured Vancouver in the 2026 Cascadia Cup. And there were four winners at the 108 Golf Club's Men's Club Championship this past weekend. The Men's Club Champion with the lowest score after 2 days was Lyndon Jeffrey with a 3-over-par 145. The Senior Men's winner was Richard Smith, the Super Senior winner was Bill Harris, and the Super Super Senior winner was Al Setter. Next at the 108 Golf Course is the Caribou Open, September 4th, 5th, and 6th. At the Quesnel Golf Course, it was the ladies' best ball tournament, and the low net winners were Marissa Kelly and Jennifer Warawa, and the low gross winners were Williams Lake Samantha Wild and Michelle Palmer. For these stories and more, and to sign up for news alerts, go to mycariboonow.com. Okay, here we go with your weather for today. According to the forecast, we're looking at sunny skies, increasing clouds as the afternoon rolls around, and a high of 25. Mainly cloudy and local smoke, and lows of 15. There is a yellow advisory for air quality. But according to the monitors, things are looking pretty good on the air quality here in town at the moment. As for, there we go, bring that up here. As for your temperatures around the area here in 100 Mile House, we are sitting right around, that can't be right. Well, we're sitting right around 11 degrees here according to this. 10 degrees at the 108. Clinton is coming in at about 7 degrees at the moment. And out on the roads, everything's looking okay. Highway 97 reopened through the Clinton corridor, but there is no stopping, and it is through traffic only, so don't stop, and just keep on going. And that seems to be about it right now. Highway 1 still closed through the Fraser Canyon, and according to Drive BC, which is your place to find out all this cool stuff, and everything else seems to be looking okay, at least what I can see here. Highway 97 Summerland reopened following the fire closure. I think there is no stopping through there either, but be careful going through anywhere. And make sure you're keeping an eye on Drive BC.
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1: 8 weeks of summer. Week number six is in the books. Waiting on the word on who the winner was. Meantime, I can tell you about 8 weeks of summer. Week number seven. Week number seven for 8 weeks of summer is a PG getaway, a shop PG getaway from Tourism Prince George. And the prize is a two-night stay at the Courtyard by Marriott. 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Just in time for back to school, a little PG shopping trip. Sounds good. You want to get entered, listen right here for the Galloping Cowboy. He'll be along in just a little while. Or you can also go up to mycariboonow.com. Tell you all about it in a little bit. Here's Taylor Swift from the soundtrack of Toy Story 5.

dirt road. Made homemade wine like nobody I know. 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

heart was racing as you climbed inside. 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

0: That's David Lee Murphy and Dust on the Bottle here on Country 840. It is about 8 minutes to go until 8 o'clock, meaning the greeting line is coming up for... Oh, hey, what's this coming through the door? Well, there we go. There's Galloping Cowboy riding through. And what is he riding for today? 8 weeks of summer, week number 7. A Shop PG getaway. And that includes a two-night stay at the Courtyard by Marriott, Trench Brewing gift card, Country Creations gift card, Tim Hortons gift card, Homework gift card, Coeur d'Alene Sporting Goods gift card, a $300 gas gift card to Co-op, and a Pacific Western Brewing prize pack. How about that? Sounds pretty cool. Let me just check the other line before I answer that one. Good morning. Oh, okay. Well, in that case, you are the one. How you doing?
1: Not too bad.
0: Oh, there he is.
1: Figure Buzz will get in right away.
0: Well, there you go. Yeah, I just gave it a minute or two just to see if somebody on the stream got dialed in there. But because I keep on forgetting about that. But nope, you got it today. So there you are. Your week is complete. You can carry on now.
1: I can live now. Yeah.
0: All right. There you go. Well, you're on the list, as always.
1: All righty. You have a good day.
0: Take care. Talk to you soon.
1: You bet.
0: Bye now. There you go. Just that easy to get on the qualifier. Going to take another one tomorrow, of course. And you can, meantime, you can get entered by going to mycariboonow.com. Click on the win tab and get entered. 8 weeks of summer, week number 7. Wow. That went kind of quick. 8 weeks of contesting, 8 amazing prizes, 8 lucky winners. You could be one. And we are going to announce the winner of 8 Weeks of Summer, week number 6. And that will be coming up a little bit later on today.
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0: 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Let's see who's on the old birthday list here. Time for the greeting line, 395-1393. Got something for the line? Give me a shout. Oh, good birthday, anniversary, a big thank you to somebody. No problem. Get on here and we will let you say your piece. How about that? Let's see, who's having a birthday that I know on my list? No, nobody on the list here. Ken Mills had his birthday just the other day. And man, Ken, you are getting old, aren't you? Morning, Ken. Good morning. Greeting line, you're on the air.
1: Yes, good morning. I would like to wish my wife, Leanne Watkins, a happy, very old birthday today.
0: You know, I knew there was one I was forgetting. if you know what's good for you, you're not going to give away any numbers there, are you, Mr. Watkins?
1: Oh, gosh, no. I'd like to live to see my next birthday.
0: Well, happy birthday to Leanne from Kate and I and everybody else out there in Radio Land. Well, that's awesome. You are going to treat her right today, right?
1: She's not even here.
0: Oh,
1: she's back at school. And she came home for the weekend, Chris, and that's it.
0: Oh, man.
1: Until the end of the month when she finishes her schooling up there and then comes home and starts her practicum.
0: Oh, fair enough. Well, there you go. Well, wherever you are, Leanne, there. Happy birthday. All right, man, you take care. Hey, are we sounding any better?
1: The AM part is sounding really good. I haven't done anything with the streaming since I left the house, so huh. I'll let you know.
0: All right, sounds good. Take care.
1: Yeah, bye. Bye-bye.
0: 395-1393 for the greeting line. Good morning, greeting line. You're on the air.
2: Good morning.
0: Good morning, Robbie. How you doing?
2: Fine. I just went back and turned the radio back on to see what's going on here.
0: Yeah, well, the radio part of it's fine. Apparently the stream's a little staticky for some reason. I don't know why.
2: Okay.
0: Above my pay grade, as they say.
2: Above your pay grade? No.
0: What you got today, Robbie?
2: I would like to wish Marieke Vanderlinden a very happy birthday for today.
0: There you go.
2: I put an N on the end of her name. Sorry, Marieke. But anyways, so it was a good weekend, nice and clear.
0: Yeah, it was nice. Really nice. Got a few things done around the place, and got a few things done. So.
2: Good.
0: All right. Well, Robbie, you take care and have yourself an awesome day, I would imagine.
2: Thank you. You do likewise once you get out of your box there.
0: Yeah, it's a matter of getting out of the box here.
2: Yeah.
0: I like to think outside the box.
2: good. I'll talk to you tomorrow. How's that?
0: Sounds good. Take care, Robbie.
2: All right, you too.
0: Bye now.
2: Bye-bye.
0: 395-1393 for the greeting line. Anybody over here? Good morning. Oh, nobody there. Okay, well, let's see. Who's on my little list here? Not too many, actually. Donnie Wahlberg is 57 today. New Kids on the Block, of course, also an actor. Blue Bloods, Boomtown, Band of Brothers has got another series in the Blue Bloods, spinoff from Blue Bloods now, I believe. Sean Penn, 66 years old today, won a Best Actor Oscar for Milk and Mystic River, and he's been nominated 3 more times. The legendary Robert De Niro, 83 years old today, since winning an Academy Award for Best Supporting Actor in The Godfather Part 2. He's been nominated for Best Actor 5 times, winning in 1981 for Raging Bull. And that's the only one. Yeah, there you go. Oh, he also won an Oscar as a producer for Best Picture nominee, The Irishman. There you go. And finally on my little list here, Mae West. Sultry actress, writer, singer. I'm no angel. She done him wrong. My Little Chickadee coined the phrase, come up and see me sometime. Born in the state in 1983. Passed away at the age of 87 back in 1980. And that is it for the list for today. If it's your birthday today, have a good one on us, Country 840.
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0: It's about 3 minutes to go until 8 o'clock, and what did you do? Call in from the parking lot?
8: Well, no, I called in while I was driving, hands-free, of course, not to break any laws or rules.
0: Very good, very good, very good. Yeah, it's nice. You were Memorex, and now you're live. It's great.
8: Right? Got to get both worlds.
0: Exactly. We're going to talk to you in a minute.
8: Sure.
0: Or three. Maybe three. Maybe 3 minutes. 3 minutes to go until 8 o'clock.
9: Yeah, you left me, but you'll be coming back. I can tell by how locked you

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1: Good morning, I'm Chris Adams, and here's your Country 840 News for Monday, August 17th. More wildfire evacuees in BC were allowed to return home on Saturday as emergency officials downgraded orders to alerts. Hundreds of evacuees returned in the Clinton area after being forced from their homes over the Pear Lake wildfire back in late July. And Highway 97 near Cache Creek, which had been shut down as a result of that fire, fully reopened during the afternoon. Thousands of other residents also returned to their homes near Summerland and West Kelowna as orders were downgraded to alerts. A date has been set for a preliminary inquiry into the accused in a fatal accident near Dog Creek. 36-year-old Clark Alexander Wallace, charged with impaired driving, calling and causing death, is due back in provincial court in Williams Lake on October 1st. RCMP were called out to a single vehicle accident near Dog Creek in January of last year. Sadly, one person was pronounced deceased at the scene. Police said at the time they believed that alcohol was a factor in the collision, and no other details were released. A structure fire in Quesnel had two fire departments attend the scene on Saturday. The West Fraser Fire Department were called to a residence on West Fraser Road at around 4 p.m. When the West Fraser Department arrived, an outbuilding on the property was engulfed in flames. The Quesnel Fire Department assisted on the call, and the fire department say the fire was able to be knocked down quickly. West Fraser Fire Department said there were no injuries. The department said that they were told that the fire was allegedly caused by someone using a torch or device to burn away a hornet's nest on the structure. The West Fraser Fire Department was called back to the same structure again just a few hours later on Saturday. The fire department said the second fire was caused by a rekindling in the section of the building, and there were again no injuries in the second fire. A former Quesnel City Councilor is looking to get back into municipal politics. Mike Cave has announced his intention to run for a seat at the council table in October. Cave, previously a councilor from 2008 to 2014, says he's running again because there are a lot of big decisions coming up and he'd like to be a part of helping Quesnel move forward. Cave says the key issues from him include big capital projects such as a new pool, potentially a new water treatment plant, and the new RCMP building, as well as dealing with social issues such as homelessness and crime. In sports and Major League Baseball, the Blue Jays couldn't complete the series sweep, losing to the Yankees 4-3 in extra innings yesterday. The Jays will have the day off as they travel to Tampa to take on the Rays tomorrow. Toronto currently sits one game back of the final American League wildcard spot, held by the Baltimore Orioles. In MLS action, the Vancouver Whitecaps picked up a 2-0 win over the Seattle Sounders last night. The win secured Vancouver in the 2026 Cascadia Cup. And there were four winners at the 108 Golf Club's Men's Club Championship this past weekend. The Men's Club champion with the lowest score after 2 days was Lyndon Jeffrey with a 3 over par 145. The senior men's winner was Richard Smith. The super senior winner was Bill Harris. And the super, super senior winner was Al Setter. Next at the 108 Golf Course is the Caribou Open, September 4th, 5th, and 6th. At the Quesnel Golf Course, it was the ladies' best ball tournament, and the low net winners were Marissa Kelly and Jennifer Warawa, and the low gross winners were Williams Lake Samantha Wild and Michelle Palmer. For these stories and more, and to sign up for news alerts, go to MyCaribouNow.com.
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0: pretty warm. There is a yellow warning for air quality out, but it's pretty nice out there right now.
1: It is.
0: Yeah. That's how that's looking right now. Temperature-wise, we're sitting at...
1: 11 degrees here.
0: 11 degrees here in town. We were sitting at 10 at the 108. Clinton is coming in right around, still reading 6 degrees down there, so I think it's a little warmer than that now. No, it's not. 6 degrees.
1: There we go.
0: Yeah, well, it's a constant. They deserve a little coolness down there. You know, and a shout-out to you guys and welcome home, of course. As for the roads, speaking of Clinton, the whole Clinton corridor is now open all the way down to Cache Creek. There is no stopping, and it is basically
1: drive.
0: Yep. Yeah, no sightseeing through there. Not that there's sadly much to see down there right now. Everything else seems to be looking pretty good. Highway 1 still closed down through the Fraser Canyon. Summerland, the highway through there is open again, but again, no stopping through there. And just watch for traffic control in all these places as well. Got something for us? Give us a call, 395-1393. You have something, sir.
1: Yes. If you're coming into town on Horse Lake Road, just be aware that by the Pinckney Complex, traffic control has got themselves set up going for both directions. Not quite sure what's happening there, but be prepared to stop.
0: I did have one other thing I was going to mention, and that's some work being done between here and Clinton. Of course, they're doing a lot of work restoring power and stuff like that down there. So watch for crews doing stuff all down through that corridor as well. That's it.
1: That's it.
0: All right. Let's get some coffee.
1: Okay.
2: I'm Breaker 19. This here's a rubber duck. You got a copy on me, Big Pen? Come on. 10-4, Big Pen, for sure, for sure. By golly, it's clean clear to Flagtown. Come on. Yeah, it's a Big 10-4 there, Big Pen. Yeah, we definitely got the front door. Good buddy, Mercy stays alive. Looks like we got us a convoy.
3: Dark of the moon on the 6th of June in a Kenworth pulling logs. Cab over Pete with a reefer on and a Jimmy hauling hogs. We was headed for Bear on I-10 about a mile out of Shaky Town. I says, Pig Pen, this here's the rubber duck and I'm about to put the hammer down.

0: stuck and you want to back off them hogs? Yeah, 10-4, about 5 miles or so. 10, roger, them hogs is getting intense up here.
1: By the time we got into Tulsa town, we had 85 trucks and all. But there's a roadblock up on the cloverleaf, and them bears was wall to wall. And them smokies as thick as bugs on the bumper. They even had a bear in the air. I says, calling on trucks, this here's the duck. We about to go a hunt.

0: starting to close up my five and says, mercy sakes, you better back off another 10.
1: Well, we rolled up Interstate 44 like a rocket sled on rails. Oh, we tore up all of our swindle sheets and left them sitting on the scales. By the time we hit that shy town, them bears was a-getting smart. Hey, bro.

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I says, Pete, and this here's a rubber duck. We just ain't gonna pay no toll. So we crashed the gate doing 98. I says, let them truckers roll.

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0: You looked out the window, seeing if there was one going by.
1: Yeah, sure.
0: Fair enough.
1: Well, yeah. Just like, you know, screeching of tires taking off. Yeah. I've never heard that on a rig.
0: And, well, no, I have. But it was on TV.
1: Yeah.
0: Caribou Outlaw called in and said, I was thinking of you when I played that song. I said, well, no, I would have played the original if I was playing it for him. But, yeah.
1: You had something you saw. You did.
0: There was one that I didn't put on the birthday list because I wanted to make it its own announcement.
1: Okay.
0: Yeah, somebody had a birthday over the weekend.
1: Ooh.
0: They had a birthday over the weekend.
1: Oh, your niece.
0: Yes, my niece and her husband had their first child.
1: And?
0: And it is a boy.
1: Ooh, and what did they name him?
0: Miles Joseph Rusenmalen is his name.
1: Wow.
0: Yeah, yeah, Rusenmalen. That's going to be a tough one, but I'm sure he'll get there.
1: Big, small?
0: About 8 pounds.
1: Oh,
0: yeah.
1: Pretty good.
0: So a mother and child and father are all doing well. Father may have passed out a couple of times, not too sure, but, yeah. But congratulations to Kelsey and Morgan from your the great aunt and the great uncle.
1: There you go.
0: Yeah, that is awesome.
1: That is. That's really cool.
0: Yeah. 12 minutes after 8 o'clock here at Country 840. Carry on. You're doing fine.

0: enough power there to run an AC/DC concert. Okay, anyway, it's two generators just went past the studio. What are we doing? Oh, we're doing weather, and then we're doing something else here. Okay, yes. Well, let's have a look and see what we've got on the old weather machine here. Mainly sunny skies, highs of 25, according to this. Mainly cloudy and local smoke and lows of 15 for tonight. Does say smoke in the air, but checking on the purple air monitors, I find everything's looking good right now.
1: Which is good.
0: Yeah, one monitor, actually there's only one monitor active in town, but it's reading a 2 on the Canadian scale, so.
1: Perfect.
0: Yeah, nice, I like that one. As for the rest of your weather, you are looking at temperatures right around 25 for today. Did I say that already? I probably did.
1: You did, that's okay though.
0: And we'll say it again, lows of 15 overnight. For tomorrow, mainly cloudy, mixed sun cloud rather, highs of 26. Clear and lows of 16 for tomorrow night. Here in town right now, we are sitting at
1: 11 degrees.
0: 11 degrees. 10 degrees at low and weight. Clinton still coming on the cool side. They're coming in right around 6 degrees down there. Alrighty. Well, 8 weeks of summer. Week number 7 is on the go right now. That means 8 weeks of summer. Week number 6 is in the books.
1: Yes.
0: And we have some... We talked to the winner earlier. Ooh, on.
1: Awesome.
0: And here is my friend Carol from up on in Prince George, your old stomping grounds.
1: Yeah.
0: And with that caller audio, here we go.
2: This is Rod.
3: Rod, it's Carol Gass calling from Country 97FM. How's it going, buddy?
2: Good. Good morning, Carol. How are you doing?
3: I'm great, thanks. Did you have a nice weekend?
2: I did. You bet. What beautiful weather.
3: Oh, my goodness. It was summer, finally.
2: Finally. You bet.
3: Yeah. The reason that I'm calling is, Rod, you qualified for the 6th of 8 weeks of summer brought to you by Prince George Toyota and Country 97FM. Do you remember the prize getaway?
2: Yeah, it was the Thompson Golf, was it not?
3: Oh, are you a golfer?
2: Well, yeah, I do golf a little bit, you bet.
3: Okay, well, this is the South Thompson Getaway with 2-night stay at the South Thompson Inn, $100 GC to the restaurant there, 2 rounds
2: right
3: of golf at the Rivershore Estates and Golf Links. Have you golfed there before?
2: No, I haven't.
3: Well, you're gonna.
2: Right on.
3: Yeah, yeah, you are.
2: Cool.
3: That's not the only prizes in the package. There's 2 passes to the BC Wildlife Park, the wine tasting and tour at the Monte Creek Winery, $400 worth of gas from the Four Rivers Co-op, and, because I'm not done yet, a PWB prize pack.
2: Wow. Right on. That's fantastic. What great news. What a way to start a Monday. Thanks, Carol.
3: Well, you're so welcome, my friend. I'm so happy for you. Who are you taking with you?
2: Thank you so much. Oh, my wife, Michelle.
3: Of course, Michelle and you are going. I'm so glad for you. Does she golf?
2: A little bit. She will now, though. We're going to enjoy that.
3: You'll take care of the golfing. She'll take care of the wine tasting.
2: That's right. Yeah, we'll share.
3: Excellent. Well, buddy, congratulations.
2: Right on. Thanks, Carol.
3: You're welcome.
2: Sweet. Excellent. Hey, it's Rod Hagerty. I won the 6th week of 8 weeks of summer. Myself and Michelle are going to the South Thompson. Woo! And thanks to my favorite radio station. Right on. That's fantastic. What great news. What a way to start a Monday.
1: Right? That is.
0: I think he might have been happy about
1: just
0: that.
1: Just a little.
0: How about that? 8 weeks of summer, week number 6 on the books now, and 8 weeks of summer, week number 7 is on the go right now.
1: Yes.
0: Would you like to hear about
1: it? I would love to hear what we got going this week.
0: Well, allow me to tell you.
1: Well, let's see.
0: 8 weeks of summer, week number 7 constitutes... we got somebody coming in here. Come on in. Yeah, come on in. There we go. 8 weeks of summer, week number 7 is the 2 nights. This is a PG shopping getaway.
1: Oh.
0: And it's a 2-night stay at the Courtyard by Marriott, Trench Brewing gift card, a Country Creations gift card, a Tim Hortons gift card, a Homework gift card. 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
1: Yeah.
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1: Good morning, I'm Chris Adams, and here's your Country 840 News for Monday, August 17th. More wildfire evacuees in BC were allowed to return home on Saturday as emergency officials downgraded orders to alerts. Hundreds of evacuees returned in the Clinton area after being forced from their homes over the Pear Lake wildfire back in late July. And Highway 97 near Cache Creek, which had been shut down as a result of that fire, fully reopened during the afternoon. Thousands of other residents also returned to their homes near Summerland and West Kelowna as orders were downgraded to alerts. A date has been set for a preliminary inquiry into the accused in a fatal accident near Dog Creek. 36-year-old Clark Alexander Wallace, charged with impaired driving causing death, is due back in provincial court in Williams Lake on October 1st. RCMP were called out to a single vehicle accident near Dog Creek in January of last year. Sadly, one person was pronounced deceased at the scene. Police said at the time they believed that alcohol was a factor in the collision and no other details were released. A structure fire in Quesnel had two fire departments attend the scene on Saturday. The West Fraser Fire Department were called to a residence on West Fraser Road at around 4 p.m. When the West Fraser Department arrived, an outbuilding on the property was engulfed in flames. The Quesnel Fire Department assisted on the call, and the fire department say the fire was able to be knocked down quickly. West Fraser Fire Department said there were no injuries. The department said that they were told that the fire was allegedly caused by someone using a torch or device to burn away a hornet's nest on the structure. The West Fraser Fire Department was called back to the same structure again just a few hours later on Saturday. The fire department said the second fire was caused by a rekindling in the section of the building, and there were again no injuries in the second fire. A former Quesnel City Councilor is looking to get back into municipal politics. Mike Cave has announced his intention to run for a seat at the council table in October. Cave, previously a councilor from 2008 to 2014, says he's running again because there are a lot of big decisions coming up and he'd like to be a part of helping Quesnel move forward. Cave says the key issues from him include big capital projects such as a new pool, potentially a new water treatment plant, and the new RCMP building, as well as dealing with social issues such as homelessness and crime. In sports in Major League Baseball, the Blue Jays couldn't complete the series sweep, losing to the Yankees 4-3 in extra innings yesterday. The Jays will have the day off as they travel to Tampa to take on the Rays tomorrow. Toronto currently sits one game back of the final American League wildcard spot held by the Baltimore Orioles. In MLS action, the Vancouver Whitecaps picked up a 2-0 win over the Seattle Sounders last night. The win secured Vancouver in the 2026 Cascadia Cup. And there were four winners at the 108 Golf Club's Men's Club Championship this past weekend. The Men's Club champion with the lowest score after 2 days was Lyndon Jeffrey with a 3 over par 145. The senior men's winner was Richard Smith. The super senior winner was Bill Harris. And the super super senior winner was Al Setter. Next at the 108 Golf Course is the Caribou Open, September 4th, 5th, and 6th. At the Quesnel Golf Course, it was the ladies' best ball tournament, and the low net winners were Marissa Kelly and Jennifer Warawa, and the low gross winners were Williams Lake Samantha Wild and Michelle Palmer. For these stories and more, and to sign up for news alerts, go to MyCaribouNow.com. Checking on the weather for today, according to the fine folks at Environment Canada, we're looking at sunshine for the most part. Increasing clouds as the afternoon comes through, though, does say local smoke in the air, but it's all clear right now. Highs of 25, lows of 15. There is a yellow air quality advisory in place for the Caribou, but right now we're doing okay. Sun cloud for tomorrow as well. Highs of 26, clear and lows of 16 for tomorrow night. Right now here in town, we're still sitting at 11 degrees, aren't we?
2: I believe so. I will double check for our next weather report.
1: You betcha. 10 degrees at the 108 in Clinton. I just got an update from Clinton. They're sitting at 7 degrees again down there. On the roads, the corridor between here and Cache Creek is now open through the Clinton area. There is no stopping through there, and there is no anything through there. Just keep on going.
3: Yep.
1: It's not someplace you want to sightsee right now. They are still working on a lot of stuff through there, so watch for crews doing power connections and things like that. Highway 1 through the Fraser Canyon still closed, and I guess that fire is getting a little worse. It's down around the Alexandra Tunnel now. And Summerland, that highway is open again. Once again, no stopping down there, I believe. It was fully opened, I do believe, but yeah, just gone. Watch your traffic control in all these places. Horse Lake Road, they're doing something out there by the Pinckney Complex. Not too sure exactly what. They had traffic control on site.
2: Yep,
1: So they're doing things.
2: They're doing things.
1: Yeah. And that's what we have for you right now, all things considered. If you got something for us, let us know. 395-1393.
0: We're the soundtrack for your summer. Today's best country. Country 840.
1: Got you two bits and something to think about coming up. You want a little preview?
2: Yeah.
1: We're going to talk about spaceship names.
2: Ooh.
1: We're going to talk about coffee.
2: Ah, yes.
1: And we are going to talk about things that might improve your life, but just seem like too much work.
2: That's a lot of things.
1: Exactly. It is 22 minutes to go until 9 o'clock.

0: I guess we should probably do this thing here.
1: This thing?
0: This thing.
1: All right.
0: Oh, wait a minute.
1: How about that thing instead?
0: Well, we're going to do this other thing here as soon as I figure out where I put that thing, and then we'll do the thing. How about that?
1: Yes.
0: Oh, there we go. Well, let's do this thing now.
2: 840 on 840, and it's time for 2 bits and something to think about.
0: All right, and here we go. Well, we're going to start things off with this one. Virgin Galactic is asking the public to help pick the official name for its brand new spaceship. But they did put some limits on this to avoid another Bodhi McBoatface mess. That really did wind up being the name of that ship.
1: Really?
0: Yeah. The company gathered nearly 300 submissions from staff and customers who bought tickets to space and narrowed the field down to 4 finalists. Horizon, Explorer, Ascend, and Aperion. Aperion? What is that mean, I wonder? And now public voting is open online through August 27th to pick the winning name. The new spacecraft, designed to fly up to 8 missions a month.
1: Wow.
0: Is set to start test flights in October, and should start blasting paying passengers into space by early 2027.
1: Okay.
0: I don't see the name Enterprise on that list.
1: No, they were probably trying to keep it no trademarks.
0: At least they didn't. Horizon's on there. At least it's not Event Horizon. That didn't end.
1: Ooh.
0: According to a new study, men who drink more coffee every day, show significantly higher total testosterone levels compared to those who drink little or no coffee.
1: Oh, really?
0: Even after factoring in weight, smoking, exercise, and alcohol intake. The researchers also found that heavy coffee drinkers tended to have less body fat. Well, anyway.
1: We don't fit in that category, apparently.
0: That one alone.
1: Yep.
0: And more muscle mass. Ooh, 2 for 2. Yikes.
1: Wow.
0: It's not clear if coffee actually boosts testosterone or if guys with higher testosterone just happen to crave more coffee. Well, but there certainly is a connection that will lead to further research.
1: Oh, well.
0: Yeah.
1: We'd like to be on that research
0: team. Yeah,
1: sign us up.
0: Yeah. And here's something for you to think about. Do you ever put off something that would actually improve your life because it just seemed like too much work?
1: Yes.
0: Yeah. Well, you're not alone. A new survey found that 60% of respondents have put off making changes to their home, health, or career because they figured the effort wouldn't be worth the payoff.
1: Yeah.
0: Commonly postponed tasks include starting a fitness routine, decluttering, I hate that word, redecorating, making home repairs, and even applying for a new job. The funny thing is, when people finally did take action, 70% said the results were better than expected, and nearly 2/3 wished they had done it sooner. Yeah. That is something to think about now, isn't it?
1: That is.
0: I'll think about it later.
1: Yeah, maybe. That just seems like a lot of work.
0: It does, really.
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0: 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Well, wait. 7 minutes to go until 9 o'clock. And it is time for the comedy break. On the break today, we have the late, great Jeannie Robertson.
1: Ooh.
0: And Jeannie is talking about an awkward flying moment.
2: 6'2" body on an airplane not long ago, and sometimes my body is in coach and my legs up in first class, but it's a mess. This time I was all seated and I saw a man coming on the plane, and I guess he had what is called a three-piece power suit. I'd never seen one like it. Had a matching briefcase, made it a four-piece suit. He caught my attention because he was apparently just gibbering. Now, in Graham, North Carolina, you walk along the sidewalk gibbering, your family's going to put you in the attic. But what it was is he was talking on telephones. He didn't have anything he was holding. They were just attached all over his body. I'm talking a power suit. He'd be saying this, well, let me just get back to you just a minute. And he'd turn to this one. Blah, blah, blah, blah, blah. Excuse me, my wife's on the phone. Blah, blah, blah, blah, blah, blah. One time, this is confidential. Well, everybody on the plane could hear him saying the whole thing. And of course, he sat down next to me. And finally, she said, if you can turn it on or off, now is the time to turn it off. And he put all his stuff up, never had said a word. And then he turned his attention in my direction. And he asked the question that people always ask on airplanes. He said, what do you do for a living? And I said, I'm a professional speaker. He wheeled around in his chair. He said, you don't look like a professional speaker. I said, I've been sick.
0: I am totally going to use that next time somebody asks me what I do for a living.
1: I'm a professional speaker.
0: Yeah, you don't look like one. Oh, I've been sick.
1: Yes.
0: That's Jeannie Robertson here on your comedy break. 6 minutes to go until the top of the hour. 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
1: Good morning, I'm Chris Adams, and here's your Country 840 News for Monday, August 17th. More wildfire evacuees in BC were allowed to return home on Saturday as emergency officials downgraded orders to alerts. Hundreds of evacuees returned in the Clinton area after being forced from their homes over the Pear Lake wildfire back in late July. And Highway 97 near Cache Creek, which had been shut down as a result of that fire, fully reopened during the afternoon. Thousands of other residents also returned to their homes near Summerland and West Kelowna as orders were downgraded to alerts. A date has been set for a preliminary inquiry into the accused in a fatal accident near Dog Creek. 36-year-old Clark Alexander Wallace, charged with impaired driving causing death, is due back in provincial court in Williams Lake on October 1st. RCMP were called out to a single vehicle accident near Dog Creek in January of last year. Sadly, one person was pronounced deceased at the scene. Police said at the time they believed that alcohol was a factor in the collision, and no other details were released. A structure fire in Quesnel had two fire departments attend the scene on Saturday. The West Fraser Fire Department were called to a residence on West Fraser Road at around 4 p.m. When the West Fraser Department arrived, an outbuilding on the property was engulfed in flames. The Quesnel Fire Department assisted on the call, and the fire department say the fire was able to be knocked down quickly. West Fraser Fire Department said there were no injuries. The department said that they were told that the fire was allegedly caused by someone using a torch or device to burn away a hornet's nest on the structure. The West Fraser Fire Department was called back to the same structure again just a few hours later on Saturday. The fire department said the second fire was caused by a rekindling in the section of the building, and there were again no injuries in the second fire. A former Quesnel City Councilor is looking to get back into municipal politics. Mike Cave has announced his intention to run for a seat at the council table in October. Cave, previously a councilor from 2008 to 2014, says he's running again because there are a lot of big decisions coming up and he'd like to be a part of helping Quesnel move forward. Cave says the key issues from him include big capital projects such as a new pool, potentially a new water treatment plant, and the new RCMP building, as well as dealing with social issues such as homelessness and crime. In sports in Major League Baseball, the Blue Jays couldn't complete the series sweep, losing to the Yankees 4-3 in extra innings yesterday. The Jays will have the day off as they travel to Tampa to take on the Rays tomorrow. Toronto currently sits one game back of the final American League wildcard spot held by the Baltimore Orioles.

0: Australia's Best Ball Tournament, and the low net winners were Marissa Kelly and Jennifer Warawa, and the low gross winners were Williams Lake Samantha Wild and Michelle Palmer. For these stories and more, and to sign up for news alerts, go to MikeAirBoot.com. 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
1: It's blowing cold snow blizzards everywhere. Oh, sorry, no.
0: Keep that one in your back pocket for a couple of months from now, and we'll see what we can do with it. Meanwhile, we'll tell you what it's doing right now here. And that is mainly sunny skies and increasing clouds as the afternoon rolls around. Highs of 25, lows of 15 tomorrow, much the same thing. Sun, cloud, highs of 26 for tomorrow. Clear and lows of 16 for tomorrow night. Yellow warning for air quality here in the South Caribou, but it's still looking pretty good out there. I don't see any smog kicking in, so
1: which is good.
0: Everybody can breathe easy for a while. And here in town, we're sitting at 14 degrees, I do believe.
1: Yes.
0: 12 degrees at the 108. Clinton is at, what are they at now? They were coming in at 7 a while ago, and they still are. That's interesting. I don't think that's quite accurate, though. Out on the roads, the corridor between here and Cache Creek is all completely open now, but there is no stopping, and just carry on through. It's not a sightseeing tour. There's a lot of crews still doing a lot of work along Highway 97 through that corridor, so watch for them getting some power restored to some other places down there. And that's about it for that. Highway 1 still closed to the Fraser Canyon. And the highway through Summerland is now open, but again, there's going to be stopping through there. Anything else, have a look at Drive BC. If you're heading out and if you see something out there we need to know about, give us a call. Let us know, 395-1393, especially if you know what's going on out on Horse Lake Road. They had some traffic control setting up down by the Pinckney Complex there. Yeah. It's not, they don't call it the Pinckney Complex anymore. It's us old-timers who call it that. It's what is it now?
1: Though? I have no idea.
0: The Marines going to come over here and beat on us if we
1: well,
0: don't
1: you
0: get
1: know,
0: this right, you know.
1: Or at least gently tell us what it's called now.
0: It is 7 minutes after 9 o'clock, kids.
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0: That's it for your news until noon. You can follow those stories, of course, as always, on MikeCaribouNow.com, or you can also go up and get entered to 8 weeks of summer, week number 7.
1: Wow.
0: I know, right? Just kind of went by.
1: Time is flowing.
0: Wait till you hear what week number 8 has in store.
1: Oh, I can't wait for that.

fence post from your place to house. Neither one of us was old enough to drive a car. Sometimes it was raining, sometimes it would shine. We wore out that gravel road between the house.

0: That's Diamond Rio and Meet in the Middle here on Country 840. And thanks to Monica. Yes, it is the Uptown Plaza.
1: There we go.
0: Thank you, Monica. Appreciate it.
1: Yes, thank you.
0: Now, Maureen won't come over here and beat on us. It's all good. but, of course, all of us old geezers who have been here 1,000 years have always called it a Pinky Complex.
1: Yeah.
0: Yeah. And that goes way, way, way back. Gosh, I remember something. I remember Quality Plus Computers used to be in there when I was first getting into computers.
1: Wow.
0: And
1: that is way beyond my time.
0: Early 90s. Yeah. Yeah. Quality Plus Computers. You're going back a day or two for that one because he had shareware.
1: Oh, yeah. Disc, okay.
0: And you bought a disc, a floppy disc, kids.
1: Yes.
0: And you could fill it up from the shareware disc that he had. It was kind of a cool thing. Still got some of that stuff, actually.
1: That's kind of like PC Gamer. Remember that one?
0: Yeah. PC Gamer had a few things out of that over the years.
1: Full games at times, depending on what it was.
0: Before the internet, boys and girls.
1: That's right.
0: Actually, no. Before the World Wide Web.
1: Yes.
0: Yeah, because that came along the early 90s. That's when World Wide Web actually became a thing. Before that, you had to do stuff the hard way.
1: Well, you know, interesting thing about PC Gamer magazine, that they actually got that style of magazine with giving you the gifts and stuff inside of it from Japan.
0: Yeah, it was a big thing in Japan. That's right.
1: It still is. You can literally get like a brand new curling iron by buying a magazine in Japan.
0: You know what I miss?
1: What's that?
0: I miss the toys and cereal boxes.
1: Oh, right.
0: I used to get the cool little things and yeah.
1: Well, I mean, that was also our, like, we didn't have tablets when we grew up. You had your cereal box on Saturday mornings, your cartoons were going, and you were digging for that prize in the bottom that your mom and dad told you that you couldn't have until the box was finished. So you were sitting there with a gallon of milk, eating the entire box in a weekend.
0: that's how I learned all the French I know.
1: Oh, there we go.
0: From reading the back of cereal boxes. It is 17 minutes after 9 o'clock, boys and girls.
2: Remember when we were complaining about it being minus 30 and having to shovel snow?
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2: Country 840.

0: There's the Washboard Union. Never run out of road here on Country 840. Speaking of never running out of road, I guess the bylaw went through for the ATVs.
1: I know. That is really cool. It was more than I thought it was supposed to be.
0: Yeah, I was really quite surprised. It's, it covers a lot of 100 mile. Which is kind of interesting. So we'll see how that goes. I mean, the idea was to get tourism together to get ATVs onto the trails and stuff like that. So I guess we'll see how that flies.
1: I think we're going to run into a couple of hiccups, but other than that, I think, you know, I'm hoping that it'll go smoothly with things.
0: Yeah, well, I'd say there's probably going to be a few problems with it as things start off anyway.
1: Oh, yeah.
0: Let's see. What else we got going on here? The anniversary party for Cass and Cleaver happened over the weekend.
1: Yes. Wow. It was incredible.
0: Yeah. Were you there?
1: I wasn't there. We drove by. Uh-huh. And, I mean, they had the rotary stage there. They had bouncy castles there. They had food vendors there. They had a live band playing. It was just like, wow.
0: Oh, it's always a huge thing. Yeah.
1: And no place to park.
0: And of course, no place to park. Yeah. Well, Neil and I were having coffee over at Tim Hortons last night.
1: Yep.
0: And we're looking over there, and like, there's red tape. So I'm thinking either it was a really good party or it was a really bad one. I don't know. Anyway, shout out to the 5th anniversary of Cask and Cleaver. And man, if you want a good burger,
1: oh yeah,
0: that is the place to go.
1: Their burger and their fries, their poutine.
0: Oh,
1: you got to have their poutine.
0: Yeah. Yum. Let's see, what else is going on here we could talk about? Let's see here. Oh, Wranglers. We could talk about Wranglers.
1: Yes.
0: That's coming up. Still looking for billets, of course.
1: Yes, they are.
0: If you can help them out, give Kim a call, 395-8085.
1: Yeah.
0: If you're looking, if you want to billet a Wrangler.
1: Yeah, or just go on down to the Caribou Rec Center.
0: Yep.
1: And talk to Kim or one of the individuals down there, and they will set you up for it.
0: Mm-hmm.
1: Without billets, we can't make this happen. So we would really like to see, you know, some more, because I think they were shy by like 10 or 12 people.
0: I think when they were here the other day, when Kim and Greg were here the other day, that's what they said, about 10. So they still need some.
1: Yeah.
0: And Chris, always looking for volunteers as well.
1: Yeah.
0: And the first home game of the season is going to be September 25th. And it's going to be up against Spokane.
1: Yeah.
0: Yeah.
1: Which, and we start off the season playing Spokane.
0: That's true, yeah.
1: In their hometown. And then they work their way back. So that'll be, by the time we actually get to it, it'll be their fourth game that they have played.
0: They're going to be playing Spokane. That's the first game of the season. That'll be September 18th. And then September 19th, they're playing Castlegar.
1: Yes.
0: And then September 20th, they're playing Oliver in those towns. And then they're home for the first game of their season here. And that'll be against Spokane at 7 p.m. September 25th.
1: Yeah, I'm hoping that we fill the house, because we're underneath a brand new league again. You know, so it's like, you know, I know that's like kind of old news, but, you know, I'm really excited after we were talking with Kim and Greg and learning so much about what the new league is like.
0: Mm-hmm.
1: I think it was a really good move.
0: Yeah, it was from what they were saying the other day. I think it was, too.
1: Yeah.
0: And you, of course, are the voice of the Wranglers.
1: I am. You'll hear me inside in the arena, whether you want to or not.
0: I've heard you. They'll hear you outside the arena,
1: yes,
0: too.
1: Yes, they will.
0: 26 minutes after 9 o'clock here at Country 840.
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0: 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Country is all about the highs, the lows, when you're tired, or when you're cursing the winter.
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1: It is 18 minutes to go until 10 o'clock here at Country 840. And on the Lost and Found, we had these turned into us just this morning. We've got a set of keys here. It's got a Ford dongle on it. These were found between Ruth Lake and Forest Grove on the Ruth Lake Road. So if you've lost your set of keys, it looks like there might be even work keys on here and all kinds of stuff.
2: Yeah, definitely.
1: If you have lost these over the weekend or somewhere along the way, just come into the studio. We've got them here. Identify them, and they will be yours.
2: Yes.
1: Very,
2: very thankful for the young man that brought him in.
1: Yeah, that's a pretty hefty set of keys there.
2: For you. It is.
1: That is all I have on Lost and Found, though.
2: Oh, well.
1: Unless you've lost something aside from your mind.
2: Well, you know, other than my mind, and it kind of wanders in and out. So.
1: Yeah, fair enough. Yeah. I have nothing else to tell you, so that's
2: okay.
1: Good. If you've lost something or you found something, let us know about it, and we will get it on the air as a public service of Country 840 right around this time every weekday. So that takes us up to time, almost time, for the trading post, and that will be along... just in a few minutes here, I think.
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0: All right, boys and girls, it is about 13 minutes to go until 10 o'clock, so it is time for the Trading Post.
1: Yes.
0: 395-1393 to call the post. Guess we'd probably open up some phone lines here, shouldn't we?
1: We should.
0: There we go. And if you got something for the post, we'd love to hear from you. Of course, if you got something to sell, something you want to buy, something you want to trade, or even the RSO, something along those lines, you can give us a call, 395-1393. If you're calling in, make sure you give your phone number twice. If you don't want to call in, hey, no problem.
1: We've got you covered.
0: We do. You can bring something in here, and it'll go into the Nye Legendary Trading Post folder. And it's boring, I tell you. And somebody came in here one day, and they brought something in for the Trading Post, and they said, I'll put it in the folder. And they looked at it and said, you weren't kidding when you say that, are you?
1: No.
0: No, we're not.
1: No.
0: Anyway, if you want us to read it for you, bring it in, put it in the folder, and it's $1 a day. $5 for 7 business days. That's 7 days on the air. And we use that for turkey days and pizza days. Just charity things, of course.
1: Yep. Great there thing.
0: Yeah, it is. It's not bad. And that's that. So if you got something for the post, give us a call right now. 395-1393. Got a couple of things in the folder still, but not too much. So dial quick. 395-1393. What do you got over there, Mr. Watkins?
1: Well, I have a 2022 Polaris. It's a Ranger 500, full cab, lockable. You can give Doris a phone call.
0: That's yes. That's a side-by-side.
1: Yes, it is a side-by-side.
0: It's not Doris. It's Doris. Doors are lockable.
1: Doors. Oh, okay. Well, I'll correct that. If the doors are lockable, they're wanting $8,000 for it. Now, they just dropped the price on that, so it's like a heck of a deal right
0: that
1: now to grab.
0: That is a good deal, yeah.
1: You can give a phone call at 778-444-9917. That's 778-444-9917.
0: There you go. And the other thing we've got in the folder is a medical uplift chair. It is in good working order. They're asking $250 for it, and you have to pick it up. These things are heavy. I've used one of these before. 250-395-6164. That's 250-395-6164.
1: Ooh, and the phone lines are ringing.
0: I thought I heard a... I did. I did.
1: Uh-huh.
0: Good morning, Trading Post. You are on the air. Hello.
2: Hello.
0: Hi there.
2: Okay. I'm looking for pallets.
0: Pallets. Okay.
2: They need to be in decent shape.
0: Mm-hmm.
2: I want to pile hay on them.
0: Ah, gotcha.
2: So I need a pile of them.
0: Mm-hmm.
2: So anybody's got some kicking around that'd like to clear their yard, give me a call.
0: Sounds good. What's your phone number?
2: 250-397-2602. Let me start over. 250-397-2602.
0: All right. Sounds good. Well, yeah, they'd be perfect for that now, wouldn't they? Yeah, a little air underneath there.
2: Well,
0: yeah.
2: I've been using them for years.
0: Right on. All right. We'll see if we can track some down for you.
2: I'm hoping.
0: You take care out there. Bye now. 395-1393 for the Trading Post. Good morning, Trading News.
1: No.
0: Nobody there. Okay, well, we'll just put that there, and we'll give a little bit of time to get a call in here. Starting right about now.
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0: No more ringy-dingies on the phone lines. No little blinky lights either. What the world? What's this world coming to?
1: Nobody loves us.
0: I guess not. Oh, well.
1: Okay.
0: 8 minutes to go until the top of the hour, and that is it for the post. Do it over again tomorrow, of course. Meantime, well, there'll probably be some music involved.

0: on me. That's Jade Eagleson, and Worth a Double here on Country 840. A couple minutes to go until we get to 10 o'clock, and that, kids, is all we have for you for today. Thanks for coming in, man.
1: Oh, my pleasure.
0: Well, you know, I keep paying you on coffee. You keep showing up.
1: So. I know, right? When the coffee dries up, well, we'll discuss it.
0: That'd be a whole other, ball of wax thing. We've got Pat's coming up for you later on this afternoon. He'll be here with you at 2 o'clock. And then we'll all do this all over again tomorrow, of course. Pat's retiring, eh?
1: Really?
0: Yeah. I know, he's been here like 1,000 years. Morning, Pat. How you doing?
1: Yeah. It's no more than 1,001, Pat, I swear.
0: Yeah, he is. He's going to retire. So right on to Pat. And he's with us till the end of the month. And then he's packing it in. So, yeah, right on.
1: Wow. Well, good on him.
0: Yeah, lucky guy. Anyway, he'll be with you starting at 2 o'clock. He'll be with you until 6 o'clock, and we'll all do this over again tomorrow right back here on Country 840. You guys take care. Enjoy the rest of your day. Be safe out there, and we will talk to you soon, kids.
1: And we'll see you Wednesday.
0: We'll see you on Wednesday, yes.
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1: I'm George Henderson. The Quesnel Fire Department responded to a structure fire this morning at the now vacant Maple Park Mall just south of town. Fire Chief Ron Richard says the call came in at around 7:15 a.m.
2: Upon arrival on the north end, we had heavy smoke and flames coming from the structure. Crews were quickly able to extinguish the flames and keep the fire to a minimum.
1: Richard says the fire was in the old bay portion of the mall and was contained there. He says they were on scene for around 45 minutes. As for the cause and a damage estimate, Richard says they will be heading back there today to conduct an investigation. The West Fraser Fire Department was called out to a structure fire on Saturday afternoon at around 4. It was for an outbuilding that was engulfed in flames. The Quesnel Fire Department provided mutual aid, and the two departments were able to quickly knock the fire down. No one was hurt. They were told that the fire may have been caused by someone using a torch or a device to try and burn away a hornet's nest that was on the structure. The West Fraser Fire Department was called back to the same structure just a few hours later, as there was a second fire that was caused by a rekindling in a section of the building. The next step in the healing process for Tumbler Ridge residents is about to get underway. Teardown begins today at the community's secondary school exterior following February's mass shooting that claimed the lives of 8 people. Staged removal of the existing school is expected to take a few more weeks. Premier David Eby announced in May plans to replace the school are underway, but a new site has not yet been determined. In sports, a former Quesnel cowgirl cashed in a nice check on the Canadian Pro Rodeo Tour over the weekend. Taylor Cherry earned a 2-3 split in the ladies' barrel racing in Cranbrook for just under $1,337. Jennifer Schuck from Tatla Lake was fourth in the breakaway roping for $970. There were 4 winners at the 108 Golf Club's Men's Club Championship over the weekend. The Men's Club Champion with the low gross score after 2 days was Lyndon Jeffrey. He fired a 3 over par 145. The senior men's winner was Richard Smith. The super senior winner was Bill Harris, and the super, super senior winner was Al Sador. Next at the 108 Golf Course is the Caribou Open, coming up on September 4th through the 6th. At the Quesnel Golf Course, it was the ladies' best ball tournament, and the low net winners were Marissa Kelly and Jennifer Warwa, and the low gross winners were Williams Lake, Samantha Wild, and Michelle Palmer. Caribou weather for this afternoon, a mix of sun and cloud, a high of 26 degrees in Quesnel and Williams Lake, 25 in 100 Mile House, also some local smoke in the 100 Mile area. And then for tonight, cloudy skies, an overnight low of 12 in Quesnel and Williams Lake, 15 in 100 Mile House. 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

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Yeah, we'd both go to jail over her. Yeah, we'd both some go to jail.

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1: I'm George Henderson. The now vacant and boarded up Maple Park Mall in Quesnel was the site of a structure fire this morning. Fire Chief Ron Richard says they received a call at around 7:15 a.m. and upon arrival, there was heavy smoke and flames coming from the north end of the building where the old Bay Store used to be located. He says they were able to quickly knock it down and contain it to that one area. No one was hurt as there was no one around at the time. Richard says an investigation is now underway into the cause of the fire. Firefighters in Quesnel were also called out to the apartment complex beside the West Park Mall today. Fire Chief Ron Richard says that call came in at 11:40 a.m.
2: Quesnel Fire Department was dispatched to an item fire, the area around 130 Malcolm by Save-On-Foods. Upon arrival, our duty officer had two mattresses that were on fire near the dumpster. Fire was quickly extinguished by the arriving crews.
1: Richard says the cause of the fire is suspicious and that the RCMP will be informed. He says they were on scene for around 15 minutes. A special flag-raising ceremony was held today at Williams Lake City Hall to kick off Pride Week. Douglas Swan is the president of the Williams Lake Pride Society.
3: I was extremely grateful to see the support that the city is showing to our community and to all other communities in the area. Inclusivity and representation is important for everyone.
1: Swan says, for the most part, being accepted by the community has been fairly good. He says he's had a few encounters, but he's tried to meet it with compassion and understanding. Investment and cryptocurrency scams posed the greatest risk to Canadians last year, according to the Better Business Bureau's latest Scam Tracker Risk Report. With more on that story, here's Vista Radio's Kate Brown.
4: According to the report, more than 80% of Canadians targeted by these scams reported losing money, with a medium loss of $4,354. BBB Alberta and East Kootenay President and CEO Mary O'Sullivan Anderson says consumers should be skeptical of investment offers promising quick or unusually high returns, adding scams can happen to anyone and careful research can help prevent losses.
1: To sports, a former Quesnel Cowgirl cashed a check on the Canadian Pro Rodeo Tour over the weekend. Taylor Cherry earned a 2-3 split in the ladies barrel racing in Cranbrook for just under $1,337. Jennifer Shuck from Tatla Lake was fourth in the breakaway roping for $970. To golf at the 108, the Men's Club Championship was held this past weekend, and the Men's Club Champion with the lowest gross score over 2 days was Lyndon Jeffrey with a 3-over par 145. The senior men's winner was Richard Smith, the super senior winner was Bill Harris, and the super super senior winner was Al Sador. The Quesnel Golf Course held its ladies' best ball tournament, and the low net winners were Marissa Kelly and Jennifer Warwaugh. And the low gross winners were from Williams Lake, Samantha Wild, and Michelle Palmer. Caribou weather for this afternoon, a mix of sun and clouds, some smoke in the 100 Mile House area, a high of 26 degrees in Quesnel and Williams Lake, 25 in 100 Mile. And then for tonight, mostly clouds, some smoke in the South Caribou, an overnight low of 12 in Quesnel and Williams Lake, 15 in 100 Mile House. 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
0: Where the country roads lead to the best music. Keep it loud, keep it proud. Country

I think of two young lovers running wild and free. I close my eyes and sometimes see you in the shadows of this smoke-filled room. No telling.

0: too. I started Breton. Pull away 11 off. With some country.
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girls sing. Midnight kiss, the slow dances in the rain. But you got my heart beating fast. Where this is going, baby, I can't say. 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
1: I'm George Henderson. The Quesnel Fire Department responded to a suspicious fire near the West Park Mall earlier today. Fire Chief Ron Richard says a call came in at around 11:40 a.m. for a report of two mattresses on fire near the dumpster of the apartment complex beside the mall. He says they were quickly extinguished and the fire did not spread. Richard says they were on scene for about 15 minutes. He says they believe that the fire was deliberately set and that the RCMP will be informed. The Quesnel Fire Department also responded to a structure fire this morning at the now vacant Maple Park Mall just south of town. Fire Chief Ron Richard says that call came in at around 7:15 a.m.
2: Upon arrival on the north end, we had heavy smoke and flames coming from the structure. Crews were quickly able to extinguish the flames and keep the fire to a minimum.
1: Richard says the fire was in the old bay portion of the mall and was contained there. He says they were on scene for around 45 minutes. As for the cause and a damage estimate, Richard says they will be heading back there today to conduct an investigation. There's good news to report on a couple of out-of-control wildfires burning in the Quesnel Fire Zone. Fire Information Officer Amanda Cullum says the Bourgeois Creek Fire and the fire south of Kluskoyle Lake are both now classified as under control. Cullum says this is due to successful efforts by BC Wildfire Service personnel and resources and favorable weather conditions.
3: Several high-level and infrared scanning have occurred on these wildfires, with no hot spots found outside of the perimeter of the fire. BC Wildfire Service will continue to monitor these incidents over the coming weeks. Nearby communities may continue to see smoke from within the fire perimeter for several weeks. This is normal as unburnt fuels are consumed within the perimeter and produce smoke.
1: Cullum says since April 1st, there have been 190 wildfires in the Caribou Fire Center that have burned approximately 213,339 hectares. The next step in the healing process for Tumbler Ridge residents is about to get underway. Teardown begins today at the community's secondary school exterior following February's mass shooting that claimed the lives of 8 people. Staged removal of the existing school is expected to take a few more weeks. Premier David Eby announced in May plans to replace the school are underway, but a new site has not yet been determined. In sports, a former Quesnel Cowgirl cashed in a nice check on the Canadian Pro Rodeo Tour over the weekend. Taylor Cherry earned a 2-3 split in the ladies' barrel racing in Cranbrook for just under $1,337. Jennifer Shuck from Tatla Lake was fourth in the breakaway roping for $970. There were 4 winners at the 108 Golf Club's Men's Club Championship over the weekend. The Men's Club Champion with the low gross score after 2 days was Lyndon Jeffrey. He fired a 3 over par 145. The senior men's winner was Richard Smith. The super senior winner was Bill Harris, and the super senior winner was Al Sador. Next at the 108 golf course is the Caribou Open coming up on September 4th through the 6th. At the Quesnel Golf Course, it was the ladies' best ball tournament, and the low net winners were Marissa Kelly and Jennifer Warwa, and the low gross winners were Williams Lake's Samantha Wild and Michelle Palmer. Caribou weather for this afternoon, a mix of sun and cloud, a high of 26 degrees in Quesnel and Williams Lake, 25 in 100 Mile House, also some local smoke in the 100 Mile area. And then for tonight, cloudy skies, an overnight low of 12 in Quesnel and Williams Lake, 15 in 100 Mile House. 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